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1: Liz, ahí, please, tell me to the spot. Please, don't be calling me at 3 o'clock in the morning.
0: ¿Qué?
1: On that time, I'm sleeping. I'm dreaming with my girlfriend. And that little bitch calling me like at 3 o'clock in the morning. Tell him, please, do not call me at 3 o'clock in the morning, please. Please.
0: ¿Pero qué ha pasado, Liz?
2: Oiga, compa.
0: ¿Quién es ese? ¿Acaso será el joven de Calabacillas?
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